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0: Yes, it's number one.
1: Grmimo dobru muzikom. Radio K.

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I do not go do no no no. 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Yeah, for your body wanna tongolo. I find the money to tomorrow.

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0: I might have loved your music.
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0: Yeah. Tell you what, we just call it all good. 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
1: Oh, cool. 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

Hey, what's up, guys? 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Welcome to episode 815 of No Excuses with me, EDX. I have a ton of new music I'm excited to share with you this week. So coming up over the next hour, you'll be hearing stuff from Hot Since 82, Ancuda, Glusko, Johansson, Vito V, Amonita, and plenty more. But first, let's kick off with something brand new from me, EDX. 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Crank it up loud and

0: Daniel Stoica and Mr. V on Lights Out. Before that, saw Matt Joe and Mulan join forces with Blaze and reimagine the 2004 classic Most Precious Love. I also played a real funky collab from Bautista and Gamma called Coco Loco. Next up, an absolute Fire No Excuses exclusive from Martin Schicchi. It's titled Spin It Back and lands 9th October on Sonoros. Check it out.
1: No excuses.

0: taking you back to 2024 there with Vividra from me, EDX. I also played a massive anthem from Glusko featuring Rob Tirea called I Can't Leave You, which is out now on Nora and Pure's Purified Records. And before that, So Hot, since 82 and Kuda joined forces on a very cool record titled Time. Thanks for tuning in this week. It's been great having you along. You can catch the show again on my SoundCloud and YouTube, both at EDX Music. And make sure you're following my No Excuses Spotify playlist, refreshed every Monday. I'm going to close things out with a huge record from Everest, Paragon, and ENE, out now on Enormous Vision. This is Sahara. Enjoy, and I'll see you next week. Bye.
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